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These words around you ask me to say.

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0: Otto Klotz, ek en my beter helfte. 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

0: Ons volgende feit klink soos iets uit 'n James Bond film uit. Op die 29ste Mei, Russian journalist Arkady Babchenko faked his own death. The media reported that Arkady had been assassinated on his way home to his Kiev apartment. He appeared on a live Ukrainian television at a press conference the next day. The staged death was intended to expose Russian agents.
1: SFM. Ons maak dit lekker. Gaan goed.

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0: depends on you.
1: En op die 15de Julie 2018, France defeated Croatia 4-2 to win their second FIFA World Cup. The 2018 FIFA World Cup occurred in Russia, with the final held at Moscow's Luzhniki Stadium. France's first goal was an own goal by the Croatian team, which was the first time this had ever happened in a World Cup. Oopsie. Dit is nou nie rarig iets wat jy wil hê moet gebeur in so baie belangrike wedstryd nie.
2: 90.1 SFM.

Op die 26ste Julie 2018, Albert Einstein's theory of gravitational redshift was proven after a telescope in Chile observed a black hole. Nierendag punt 1 SFM.